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1: Warning, radioactive zone detected. Please enter with Duende Mood. Take a break and enjoy the show.

I touch your lips and all at once the sparks go flying. Lips that know so well the art of lying. Be the danger still, the flame grows higher. I know I must surrender to your kiss of fire. 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